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0: We're arriving. We have a small fire on top of the pole. 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We'll be operating your Cape Cod command. 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
0: Phone number is going to be 60030.
1: 60030, okay.

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0: That's it, it's the PSENG pool.
1: Prime, we're on the phone with them now.

0: Rescue engine 10. No ETA. They'll be there as soon as possible.
1: Copy that. The PD's on location system with traffic as well.
0: Okay. You need any additional resources?
1: Negative.
0: Okay.
2: County North Main Street Command.
0: North Main Street Command.
2: Yeah, look, there was smoke and powers and secure to that, and learn that it serves. They're going to have a electrician come out and take a peek at it. We're available.
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VL63 on EMS 1 Monroe Township, West Black Horse Pike and East Piney Hollow Road. 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
0: 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DLF 18 on EMS 1, Westover Township, 3073 Joseph Road. Off of Friars Boulevard, a medical emergency, 2028.

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2: 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Station 4031, on fire one in Franklin Township, 3135 Delphi Drive, at Little East Tavern, an alarm system, 2033.

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1: Okay, Chief 43-1, the general fire alarm activation for zone Echo 110.

0: Comedies are assigned number 295. It's reported to be northbound in the area at mile marker 30 over 3. Callers reporting seeing flames coming from the wooded area as well as a heavy smoke condition.
1: Squad 13, okay.

0: 5272. Be northbound in the area of mile marker 30 over 3. Cars reporting seeing flames coming from the wooded area as well as a heavy smoke condition.
1: Okay.
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4: Okay, we tracked from exit 32. We're down to Belmore now. We're going to make a close up if we have it. 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
0: What was the mile marker again?
1: 30 over 3.
0: Okay.
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0: They are fixing Green Meadow 2 on US 1 Monroe Township, 3407 Sunset Avenue, between Oak Avenue and Lake Avenue. A cardiac emergency. CLS 63, Medic 2 on US 1 in Monroe Township in the Sicilian section, 3407 Sunset Avenue, between Oak Avenue and Lake Avenue. Cardiac emergency, 2044. Okay, Squad 13.
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Vela 61, Ron Amos, One Minor Township, 3497 South Blackhurst Pike, between Village Parkway and Coles Mill Road, a medical emergency, 2049.

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Bills 18, Anonymous 1 in Paulsboro, 405 Thompson Avenue, between Elizabeth Avenue and Vandeman Boulevard, a psychiatric emergency. BLS 18, Anonymous 1 in Paulsboro, 405 Thompson Avenue, between Elizabeth Avenue and Vandeman Boulevard, a psychiatric emergency, 2054.

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0: We'll be assisting with the tree removal. 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

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CL 38 on EMS 1 Harrison Township, 611 Clem's Run, off of Ellis Mill Road, assault victim, 2104.

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0: Roadway's been reopened. Trees been dispersed, though. Public Works was also notified as they came out on the scene.
1: Okay. You're available at 21 12.

VLS 45, Lonnie Maswan in Denver Township, 117 Petrie's Ridge Drive. Between Molly Pitcher Way and Constitution Court, assault victim. VLS 45, Lonnie Maswan in Denver Township, 117 Petrie's Ridge Drive. Between Molly Pitcher Way and Constitution Court, assault victim, 2129.

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PLS 65, on EMS 101 in Township, 445 Madison Avenue, between Linwood Avenue and Washington Avenue, bleeding. PLS 65, on EMS 1 in Monroe Township, 445 Madison Avenue, between Linwood Avenue and Washington Avenue, bleeding. 2207.

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You must run Franklin Township 56 turn drive between Blackwood Avenue and Lakeside Avenue. 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VLS 41 on. You must run Franklin Township 56 turn drive between Blackwood Avenue and Lakeside Avenue. 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

Medic 2, Salem County, Pittsburgh Township, 99 Hazelwood Drive, off of Harding Highway, a diabetic emergency. Medic 2, Salem County, Pittsburgh Township, 99 Hazelwood Drive, off of Harding Highway, a diabetic emergency, 2309.

BLS 43 on US 1 Franklin Township, 2216 Decimal Road, between North Blueville Road and Whitehall Road, abdominal pain. BLS 43 on US 1 Franklin Township, 2216 Decimal Road, between North Blueville Road and Whitehall Road, abdominal pain, 2342.

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Sheila 63, on US 1 Monitor Township, 750 Bluebell Road, between Carroll Avenue and Hampton Way, a fall victim. 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

Lane and Mill Avenue. I'm on a pole arm. ELS 47, Alani MS 1 is over Township, 912 Church Street between Jericho Lane and Mill Avenue. I'm on a pole arm. 0106.

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0: County 1213, we're arriving 27 over 8 southbound. We're out of sequence as well. There's something else. We'll be investigating. Welcome in.
1: 1213 on location, New Jersey Turnpike, 27 over 8 southbound. We'll see if we can investigate.

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Station 29-1, on fire 1 in Minor Township. 6, right loop, off of Frederick Street, wires. Station 29-1, on fire 1 in Minor Township. 6, right loop, off of Frederick Street, wires. 0-1-10.

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DLS 30, all units on Glassboro, 32 William Street, at Whitney Gardens Apartment, Building 7, Apartment 32, a fall victim, 0111.

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A cardiac emergency. VLS 22, Medic 1, Audience 1 to Mansfield Township. 74 to Request Drive, off of Woodbury Glassboro Road. A cardiac emergency. 0113.

0: Battalion Chief 291, caller's advising a tree came down in front of their house. Believe that probably power lines down as well. They do not have any power.
1: Copy that. Repeat your left repetitive.
0: Not yet. You want me to start?
1: Yeah, go ahead. Squad 29 will be marking up shortly.
0: All right.

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1: All right. ACE has it already. They're advising they had a phone call for number 10. No ETA.
0: Got that.

VLS 47 is responding on EMS Lawn in Denver Township to 1394 Glassboro Road for a medical emergency. VLS 47 is responding on EMS Lawn to Denver Township, 1394 Glassboro Road for a medical emergency. 0125.

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On fire one in Monroe Township. 6 right loop off of Frederick Street. Wires, assist with tree removal. Station 29-5. On fire one in Monroe Township. 6 right loop off of Frederick Street. Wires, assist with tree removal. 0127.

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0: 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They're going to notify Public Works.
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18 Streetcar Drive off of Olympia Lane. CVS. CLS 10-9, Medic 2 on EMS 1 in Washington Township. 18 Streetcar Drive off of Olympia Lane. CVS. 030.

Delos, 10-9, Medic 1, on US 1 in Washington Township. 13 Juniper Road, off of White Pine Drive. Respiratory emergency. Delos, 10-9, Medic 1, on US 1 in Washington Township. 13 Juniper Road, off of White Pine Drive. A respiratory emergency. 0335.

DLS 30 on Amazon Clayton, 109 West Clinton Street, between North Delta Drive and North Broad Street, full victim. DLS 30 on US-1 Clayton, 109 West Clinton Street, between North Delta Drive and North Broad Street, full victim, 0350.

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0: 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Nothing shown inside Alpha. 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

Beautiful. And EMS 1 in Logan Township, 110 Hendrickson Mill Road, off Oak Grove Road, and Fallsboro Road, and the assault victim. Beautiful. And EMS 1 in Logan Township, 110 Hendrickson Mill Road, and Oak Grove Road, off of Oak Grove Road, correction, and Fallsboro Road, and the assault victim. 0559.

Bayless 34, all units 1 in Westover Township, 178 Devon Drive, off of Covington Lane, a fall victim. Bayless 34, all units 1 in Westover Township, 178 Devon Drive, off of Covington Lane, a fall victim, 0600 hours.

BLS 45, on EMS 1, in Denver Township, 141 Molly Pitcher Way, off of Patriots Ridge Drive, a medical emergency. BLS 45, on EMS 1, in Denver Township, 141 Molly Pitcher Way, off of Patriots Ridge Drive, a medical emergency, 0601.

Fields 18 on. He was found in the city of Woodbury, 74 North Evergreen Avenue, between Spruce Lane and Hunter Street, apartment 4, abdominal pain. Fields 18 on. He was found in the city of Woodbury, 74 North Evergreen Avenue, between Spruce Lane and Hunter Street, and apartment 4, abdominal pain. 0608.

DLS 41, Medic 2, Station 431, on EMS 1 in Franklin Township, 701 East Avenue, off of Hall Avenue, cardiac arrest. DLS 41, Medic 2, Station 431, in on EMS 1 in Franklin Township, 701 East Avenue, off of Hall Avenue, cardiac arrest, 0618.

BLS 30, Alanya, Montana, Franklin Township, 701 East Avenue. 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BLS 30, Alanya, Montana, Franklin Township, 701 East Avenue. Off of Hall Avenue, a medical emergency, 0627.

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ELS 9944 is going to be on the northbound side in a black box truck for a mail after seizure. Squad 272 responding.

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Off of Arlington Boulevard, Leslie's Pool, the rear of the loading dock. Oh, perfect. Fearless 13 on EMS 1, Logan Township, 300 Commodore Drive, off of Arlington Boulevard. Leslie's Pool in the rear of the building at the loading dock. A fall victim, 0633.

34 on EMS 1 with Barry 159 Delaware Street between Lofton Avenue and North Jackson Street with Barry Realty Apartment 2B Bravo. Leaving. US 34 on EMS 1 with Barry 159 Delaware Street between Lofton Avenue and North Jackson Street with Barry Realty Apartment 2B Bravo. Leaving. 7, thank you.

15 KRV 1, Medic 1, on EMS 1, West Hefford Township, 22, South Heather Drive. Off of Parkfield Station, for a respiratory emergency. ULS 18, KRV 1, Medic 1, on EMS 1, West Hefford Township, 22, South Heather Drive. Off of Parkfield Station, for a respiratory emergency, 0724.

0: Companies 2-3304 New Jersey Turnpike, coming on the southbound sign.
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2: Camden County, Mount Laurel Battalion, 3603, Spine, New Jersey, Turbine.
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0: County, engine 3621, arriving. It's going to be mile marker 34 southbound. One van off the road. I'll be out with state police. Investigating.
1: Front engine 3621, on location, mile marker 34 southbound, leaders and turnpike, one van off the roadway, nervous.

0: Canyon County, Mount Lava County, 3603. Single occupant, no injuries. You can recall BLS and the northbound units.
1: 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Grounds wheels 3681 squad and G7, you can recall.
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0: The occupant was removed, no injuries. It's been turned over to State Police, 70 for Fire Department Services, Morville.
1: 9-3-6-3.

Charles 11, Medic 4 on EMS 1, Woolwich Township 129, Fox Run off of Monroeville Route. An unconscious person. US 11, Medic 4 on EMS 1, Woolwich Township 129, Fox Run off of Monroeville Route. An unconscious person, 0751.

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0: 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On Fire 1 Franklin Township. 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
0: 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Seasborough Road and Railroad Avenue,
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0: Evening.

S-34, medic 3 on EMS-1. Reserve attention to 89 Holly Drive. Team Randolph and Clark Drive, rescue emergency. S-34, medic 3, MS-1, Western Township 89, Holly Drive. Team Randolph and Clark Drive. Rescue emergency 820.

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0: 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There's no fire department services needed here.
1: 367. What we call the fire department will switch the BLS back to on this one.
0: Yeah, advice of BLS, it's right in front of the station on Georgetown. They went by, I don't know if they're coming in or not.
1: Okay, BLS 43. 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BLS 43, switching operating missile.

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1: Lots of that. 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

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ELS 10-9 on EMS 1, Washington Township, 15 Greenwood Drive, between Egg Harbor Road and Green Tree Road, leaving 3830.

0: Station 431, 434 on Highway 2, Route 55 southbound, mile marker 41 over 6. Vehicle. Station 431, Station 434 on Highway 2, Route 55 southbound, mile marker 41 over 6. Vehicle. 0832.
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Respiratory emergency. Payless 16-93 on EMS 1 in Paulsboro, 229 West Adams Street between Pine Street and Penn Line Road. 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

Station 19, Warren Duty Engine 19, on fire 1, East Greenwich Township, 150, Harmony Road, between Cypress Lane and Huff Road, Martin Sausage, alarm system. Station 19-1, Duty Engine 19, on fire 1, East Greenwich Township, 150 Harmony Road, between Cypress Lane and Huff Road, the Martin Sausage, alarm system 0845.

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Station 93047 Medic 1 on EMS 1, Duckford Township, 2805 Pennsylvania Avenue, between Market Avenue and Sunrise Avenue, cardiac arrest. 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

0: 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I got a one-story commercial. Nothing shown from the exterior. Building has not been evacuated. We'll be investigating.
1: Commercial. Nothing shown from the exterior. Building has not been evacuated. We're investigating.

0: 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Medical emergency. Los 20 on EMS 1, Woodbury 121, West Street, between Glover Street and Morris Street. 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

1435 on EMS 1 in Bedford Township, 1450 Common Essen Road, between Clemens Bridge Road and Bedford Center Road, in Sierra Primary Care, said dash emergency. Yeah, 45 on EMS 1, Bedford Township, 1450 Common Essen Road, between Clemens Bridge Road and Bedford Center Road. 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

PL 2231 EMS 1 in Deptford Township, 327 LaSalle Avenue, between Yale Street and College Boulevard. A fall victim. PL 2231 EMS 1 in Deptford Township, 327 LaSalle Avenue, between Yale Street and College Boulevard. A fall victim, 0937.

0: ELS 17 on Highway 2, Route 55 southbound, mile marker 56 over 6, motor vehicle crash. Station 93, Station 94, VLS 17 on Highway 2, Route 55 southbound, mile marker 56 over 6, motor vehicle crash 0946.
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2: County engine 931 is responding at 4.
1: 931 is copy to report.
2: Negative.
1: Car versus a deer, 20-year-old female complaining of abdominal pain.
2: I appreciate it.
1: Honda Civic on the left side of the road. Also being advised that patients is now complaining of head pain also. BLS 17 from Gloucester County.
3: BLS 17.
1: BLS 34 says they're closer, they're going to take your call, and you're going to swap out and take the Arizona McMaster, switch back the MS-1.
4: Okay, thank you.

Fields 18, Medic 1 on EMS 1, Deptford Township, 1394 Glassboro Road between Royal Avenue and Linden Street. Respiratory emergency. Fields 18, Medic 1 on EMS 1, Deptford Township, 1394 Glassboro Road between Royal Avenue and Linden Street. Respiratory emergency 0950.

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ELS 61 on EMS 1 in Clayton, 121 Bachelor Boulevard between Vantage Street and Fisler Drive. 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

0: 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I have one vehicle left side of the road, 6-6, we'll be investigating.
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0: 31, take the lane when you get here. It's not slowing down.
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ILS 10993 on MS1, Washington Township 13, Aldebaran Drive, off of Altair Drive, CBA 1002.

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010-9 EMS 1 Washington Township, 12 Leisure Lane, between Park Place Boulevard and Marcy Court, a fall victim. 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
1: Squad 29. I request about a police 13-year-old locked in the bedroom.
0: Copy. To confirm, the child is non-distressed, correct?
1: Not that we're aware.
0: Copy.

Yeah, 65, medic 2 on EMS 1, on Rose Township, 1041 Glassboro Road, between North Chicago Road and New Street. Cops monitoring warehouse, unconscious person. Yeah, 65, medic 2 on EMS 1, Monroe Township, 1041 Glassboro Road, between North Chicago Road and New Street. Cops monitoring warehouse, an unconscious person, 1030.

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District 23 on Fire 1, Harrison Township, 127 Bridgeton Pike, between Walnut Lane and Plaza Drive. 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
1: Hey, Deputy 23. 6, lobby alarm.

He left 31 on US-1 Monroe Township, 1151 North Black Horse Pike, between Lake Avenue and Kettle Avenue. Holiday in room 337, suggested from emergency. DLS 31 on EMS-1 Monroe Township, 1151 North Black Horse Pike, between Lake Avenue and Kettle Avenue. The Holiday Inn, room 337, stage after emergency 1039.

0: 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CO1, Tower 31.
1: County Rescue 22, this is Fire 3.
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2: County, Squawk 3 responding with 3.
1: Okay, Squad 23. VLS 22, Rescue 22. Came in from South Jersey, gas. We have detector. Female's not feeling well. ETA's within an hour.
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0: 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Did you apply for business at all?
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0: 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Zoom 6 came in as the Foxtrot Uniform Charlie lobby alarm.
1: Greetings.
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0: Yeah, it was unspecified by the law company.

0: 10 Deputy 23, I'm on location in the strip here. I'll be checking.
1: 8 Deputy 23.
0: County, cross line here, Robert.
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16-1 on EMS 1, Paul Faro, 112 East Washington Street, between North Chestnut Street and North Commerce Street, an unconscious person. Bill 16-1 on EMS 1, Paul Faro, 112 East Washington Street, between North Chestnut Street and North Commerce Street, an unconscious person, 1050.

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38 Medic 4 on EMS 1 Harrison Township, 199 Mocha Hill Road, between Franklin Drive and Palos Way. Surgical studio. An unconscious person. So it's 38 Medic 4 on EMS 1 Harrison Township, 199 Mocha Hill Road, between Franklin Drive and Palos Way. Surgical studios. An unconscious person. 11 0 9.

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Los 10-9 on EMS 1 in Washington Township, 150 Delphi Drive, between Five Points Stepford and County House Road, Elwin, a fall victim, 1132.

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Yeah, 22 on EMS 1, Duffer Township, 729 Duke Drive, between Rice Avenue and Dartmouth Drive. I've got my ring. Yeah, 22 on EMS 1, Duffer Township, 729 Duke Drive, between Rice Avenue and Dartmouth Drive. Abdominal pain, 11:30.

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Binoculars 10-9 on EMS 1, Washington Township, 455, Parcel Cross Keep Road, between Regulus Drive and Allfair Drive, Carnell Retirement Village, room 622, door K, Kilo, assault victim, room 46.

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Any 17 on fire 1. Call 405-32 Billings Avenue between 5th Street and 6th Street. Flyers. Station 17-1, duty engine 17, on fire 1, Falls Grove, 532, Billings Avenue, between 5th Street and 6th Street, flyers, 1154.

0: PPR 16 on EMS 1 will which Township 100 Lexington Road, off of Fenner Square Road, Interior Medical Group Neurology, abdominal pain. 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That was 55.
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0: Task Force 15-1, DLC 18, disregard your last assignment. 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
2: And disregards were put out for apparently the fire marshals on location doing testing.
3: All right, we see. 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
0: Severe smoke investigation in the area 7 South Delta.
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1: Tower 26. Go ahead, and that will be clearing here momentarily.
0: County Tower 26 responding to 7 South Delta. With dirt. Tower 26. Caller is reporting the smoke was dissipating at the end of the call. She wasn't sure where it was coming from.
3: Tower 26 received.

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US 10-9 on EMS-1 Washington Township, 362 Jantown Road, between Bells Lake Road and Carver Road. 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
0: It's going to be in the rear of number 5, South Delta, for a open burn.
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0: Make a contact to ACE, and I have a pole number when you're ready.
1: I have a pole number.
0: This isn't Sam, 6916. It's a pole in the rear yard of the caller's address and their neighbor. The branch is down, the power lines are hanging low, they're going to need to respond after.
1: Copy that. Rear yard of the caller, 532 Billings Avenue, pole number S Sierra 6916.
0: That's permanent.
1: And confirming that is AC Electric or Public Service?
0: It's going to be ACE. And for the card documentation, the tree and lines are in between 536 and the caller's address. The pole number that I gave you is in the rear of 536.
1: County Engine 26, we're clear, Holly Street, Tower 26, you need us to respond.
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Duty Engine 17. At this time, there is no imminent hazard. It's just the tree branches into the wires, which is causing them to sag. Once you make the notifications, they'll respond out. So we're going to bail.

Duty Engine 17 from Gloucester County. Duty Engine 17, go. ACLS was notified, they had no ETA, and they are going to make the necessary notifications to Verizon and Comcast once they clear the incident. Fantastic. 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We're available. 12-12.

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ULS 13, Medic 4, on EMS 1, Logan Township, 1130 Commerce Boulevard, between Center Square Road and Oldman's Creek Road, the Green Chef, allergic reaction, 1219.

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US 10-9 on EMS 1, Washington Township 378, Fries Mill Road, off of Glassboro Cross Cape Road, Atlas Post Acute, room 113, pediatric emergency, California.

LS34 on EMS1, Duckworth Township, 752 Cooper Street between Kelly Drive and Highland Avenue. Freight View, Woodbury Lake, room 107, medical emergency. LS34 on EMS1, Duckworth Township, 752 Cooper Street between Kelly Drive and Highland Avenue. Freight View, Woodbury Lake, room 107, medical emergency 1222.

0: 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North Main Street, Carpenter Street, motor vehicle crash. 209 Green Street Road, the vehicle.
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0: 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What's the intersection of that crash?
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2: 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Motor vehicle crash. Fearless 30 on Fire 1, North Main Street and Carpenter Street. Motor vehicle crash, 1231.
3: County Fearless 30, my cat is down. 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
1: Fearless 30, two car crash, caller's reporting two injuries, and he hung up so I couldn't get any other information out of him. Main and Carpenter.
3: Sounds good, thank you.
1: Engine 26 from Gloucester County? Yeah, County. Before riding over in the rear of residence. Copy.
0: County Tower 26, and wait, no type, please. No injuries and no debris. 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
4: 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Head to Sylvan and Bristol. We're taking the access road into the farm field. It's going to be back there.

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1: Sylvan Terrace and Percival Drive, stage there. We're heading into the farm field. That's going to be in the field.
0: Tower, copy.

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1: Yeah, it's affirmed. I don't believe there's any injuries, but we haven't heard from the police yet.
0: Okay, 16 as well.

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Fields 10-9 on EMS 1, Washington Township, 12 Saturn Drive, between Jupiter Drive and Spring Lake Avenue. 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

US 109 on EMS 1, Washington Township, 12 Saturn Drive, between Jupiter Drive and Spring Lake Avenue, psychiatric emergency. US 109 on EMS 1, Washington Township, 12 Saturn Drive, between Jupiter Drive and Spring Lake Avenue, psychiatric emergency 1244.

ULS 26, Medic 3, on UMS 1, Harrison Township, 698 Malacca Hill Road, between correction off of Route 55 Highway, 3rd floor, Suite 320, and severe vascular surgery, cardiac emergency. ULS 26, Medic 3, on UMS 1, Harrison Township, 698 Malacca Hill Road, off of Route 55 Highway. 3rd floor, Suite 320, severe vascular surgery, cardiac emergency, 1245.

Yeah, 41, on EMS 1, Franklin Township, 37, Sandra Way, off of Ashley Drive, subject to emergency. BS 41, on EMS 1, Franklin Township, 37, Sandra Way, off of Ashley Drive, subject to emergency, 1254.

US 20 Medic 2, EMS 1 West Over Township, 1171 Brewer Avenue, between Steagle and the Dead End, respiratory emergency, US 20 Medic 2. On EMS 1 West Over Township, 1171 Brewer Avenue, between Steagle and the Dead End, respiratory emergency, 130.

Station 73, Station 81, on Fire 1, Westville, 712 Broadway, between Spruce Avenue and Cedar Avenue. Building D Delta, alarm system. Station 73, Station 81, on Fire 1, in Westville, 712 Broadway, between Spruce Avenue and Cedar Avenue. West Manor, Westwood Manor Apartment, Building D Delta, alarm system 1317.

0: 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Three-story multifamily, something showing. 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
1: Engine 733 is on location in a three-story multifamily, nothing showing, investigating. Alarm is sounding.

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0: 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On EMS 1, Carson on Fire 1, Washington Township 195, Rice Mill Road, between Mill Park Drive and White Birch, Purchase Apartment 1605, dwelling. Task Force 10, BLS 10-9, on Fire 1, Washington Township 195, Rice Mill Road, between Mill Park Drive and White Birch Road, Purchase Apartment 1605, dwelling 1327.
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0: County. Tower 10's arriving. Got a two-story multi-family building, ordinary construction. Got nothing showing from the exterior. We'll be out investigating. Flood versus apartments come in.
1: Tower 10's on location. Two-story multi-family. Nothing showing. Investigating has to come in.

0: County versus Farmers Command.
1: Versus Farmers Command.
0: We have nothing in evidence. You can hold the District 10. You put squad 10 to reduce speed as well.
1: Control Resources responding, Washington Township, 195 Fresno Road, the Versus Apartments. Recall with the exception of District 10, squad 10 proceed to reduce speed. Control Resources responding, Washington Township, 195 Fresno Road, the Versus Apartments. Recall with the exception of District 10, squad 10 proceed to reduce speed.
2: County Deputy 10 to freeze right.
1: Deputy 10 to freeze.

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1: Just come in.
0: No fire. You can hold it to the tower.
2: There's a couple sparks that came from an extra air conditioner.
1: Are you just confirming? Hold the assignment just to the tower ladder, correct?
2: Yes, sir. And Chief Bren.
1: Copy.
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1: 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Squad 10 from Gloucester County.
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2: Squad 18 from Chief 18. 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I believe it might be a reefer trailer. There should be a wrecker out there as well. So far.
0: Copy that.

0: County, Deputy 18 responding, Calvin report.
1: Deputy 18.
2: G6, where are you?

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0: At this time, they have a reefer trailer that, it looks like the landing gear kicked out and collapsed on the diesel tank. Wheels is here. They're going to lift it up. We're going to get some guys in some 5X suits and see if we can ascertain where the leak is for us.
1: Hey, Chief.

0: And it also, if you can make a DEP notification as well.
1: Oh, yeah.
0: I'm going to say probably around 5 gallons, 10 gallons tops.
1: TV.

0: 来区块。
1: 哎。
0: Are you getting the alarm here for 122?
1: Did we get the alarm?
0: Yeah, just right now, we're killing some electric here from the water leak. Smoke detector's going off, just making sure you're not getting the alarm. If you do, obviously, it's all to this.
1: Copy that.

0: Center, Chief Fox.
1: Chief Fox. CFS civil location handling fire watch paperwork. The system secured alarm shutdown. We assisted with some water mitigation. District 5, District 6 are valid.
2: 1533.

0: Chief 18.
1: Chief 18.
0: Real fast, the truck lifted. They have a cleanup contractor coming out to clean up the spill. We're going to try to get it back in the dock for them so that they can offload the product. I'm going to go to Noble and Deputy 18 is going to have command.
1: Chief 18.

0: Deputy 18, Chief Radio.
1: Right.
0: Yeah, I just got off the phone with the county hazmat. They're going to take a ride out just that way they can, you can TOT to them when they get there and just make sure the cleanup's done.
1: Okay.

0: 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They changed the batteries. You can help.
1: Repeat.

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0: County, Deputy 18.
1: Deputy 18.
0: Squad 18 is going to go to Hellwater, remain on location, wait for the hazmat rep.
1: Deputy 18.

0: County, Tower 26 is going over it.
1: Yeah.
0: Tower 26.
1: It's been doing that, right?
0: For combination detector activation. Copy.

0: County Rescue 22 is a spot in West Troy.
1: Rescue 22.
0: Squad 10 is a spot in West Troy.
1: Squad 10.
2: T-28-1
0: responder. T-28-1. Alright, Bills 26 responder.
1: Bills 26. Squad 10, RIP 22, callers reporting the staircase on the outside of the residence is on fire by the back porch.
3: Squad

0: County. Deputy 703 is responding. Stable.
1: Deputy 10. Okay. 21's on location, not in town investigator.
0: County Chief 21.
1: Chief 2801.
0: So, I have a small fire on the deck. First, you're going to need to work in.
1: Copy.

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1: 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Crossing over the wire now.

0: 10, 11, 28, just one of those, right? We've got the orders a little bit again. Otter 21.
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0: 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Slap time.
3: County Line 28 as well.
4: County Slap 23, responding driver only. Wait, is he going to respond?
5: County Rest in 22, I'll see. Let's see,
4: right.
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1: 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We're going to hold what we have on location.

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2: 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We're going to hold with engine 28-3 and a ladder truck. The remainder are going to go available when ready.
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Essential resources on location and Pittman 61 South Broadway, recall with the exception of engine 28 ladder 28. 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

0: 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We spoke to an individual not on location, however, gave proper passcode for a false alarm.
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0: 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Fire marshal is going to remain on location to conduct an investigation.
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0: This is 10-3 on Fire 1, Washington Township, 113 Egg Harbor Road, between 5 Points Duckford and County House Road. The KinderCare Alarm System, 1741.
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2: 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What was your staffing again?
1: Four.

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0: 13-10, we're going to stay back. We're listening up.

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2: That's still at 18 to 21 on 20.
1: Ladder 6. What was that location again?
0: It's going to be Grove Ave and Crown Point, right at the intersection.
1: Okay.
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3: 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Okay.

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0: Can you confirm the intersection of the accident?
1: Mantua and 12.
0: Thank you.

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1: Yes, 26, switch EMS 1.

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0: One patient, injuries to the hands and lacerations. Two from the other vehicle, just want to be checked out.
2: Copy,
0: UPS 20.
2: Okay.

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1: SWAT 10. Squad 10, second floor heat detector.
2: County Tower 10 is arriving. Got a one story vacant daycare. Got nothing showing from the exterior. 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Well, Bank Harbor recommend.
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0: 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Here's where you will gain access into the building. Looks like it was a construction dust that set off the alarm. Alarms have been reset. You can show us the company available.
1: 1755.

0: 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You want us to take that call?
1: We're good. We're at 8:00. We're at 8:00.

0: Mine's worth another round. 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
1: Question is location, two-story single-family dwelling, nothing showing three sides of us here.

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1: 812, all gas in the basement.
0: Copy.
2: County 02 is responding.
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0: Cali 701 arriving. Oh, that's good.
1: 701.
2: County 812 is arriving.
1: 812.
3: County 02 is arriving.
1: 802.

0: County, and the company 733 responding, stay on the 4th.
1: 733.
2: Yeah, squad 10.
1: Squad 10.
2: On no reason for activation, or
1: squad 10, 1805.
3: County 702 is arriving.
1: 702.
4: County can be US 20.
1: US 20.
4: We're going to have another patient. Can you start another truck? Workers already in this room.
2: Yeah.
1: US 20, which hospital are you going to?
4: In Sierra Milwaukee Hill, the patient's around scene fire, stop me on the way out.
1: US 20.

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1: Okay, 800.

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0: 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What's our meaning on the road?
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0: 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Good, squad 10, this is Tower 10.
1: Dave, you want to stake that alarm or you guys got it? We're right now by Hollydale.
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1: Got it.

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0: Company's made the roadway passable again at 11-3. 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You can show both companies available.
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2: Welcome to County Squad 224, right on location. 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It's be Malaga Village to turn in.
1: Okay, Squad 434 is on location, investigating. Nothing's showing. Sampson Command at 1924.

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1: 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Ladder 6 before.
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